0: Mom's hot take on XYZ with Eric Zachary. My mom talking about leaving her phone at a bar while I was at a doctor's appointment yesterday. I realized the timing of that sounds kind of bizarre.
1: Yes.
0: I dropped her off at a wine bar while I was getting my physical. I was home visiting her. And I got a call from the bartender's phone. Here's the voicemail she left.
2: Honey, I don't have my phone. I left it outside on the patio at home. So the bartender's letting me use his phone.
0: But I use like a call block service. So I didn't get that voicemail. Like my phone was like, this has got to be a spam call.
3: I did get a free glass of wine. Thank you, Brian.
0: Yeah, you did get a free glass of wine out of it. But we were talking about how like, hey, in today's day and age, if you're calling from a number I don't have saved, I'm going to assume if I don't have the number or I'm not expecting a call, it's spam.
1: Yeah, I do the same thing.
0: Shoot me a text. Shoot me a text from Brian, the bartender's phone, and then I'll know. Today's Mom's Hot Take. If you want to hear the whole thing, let me know. XY, let me know. Don't call me. It won't work. XYZ with Eric Zachary. Look up the show wherever you get your podcast to hear the full Mom's Hot Take.

0: What are you watching Wednesday on XYZ with Eric Zachary? It's all brought to you by O'Reilly Auto Parts, your professional parts people. Now, this is our chance to go through things that we've been into, binging, watching, without hopefully spoiling it for you.
1: Yeah.
0: And honestly, what just happened to Audrey is something that I find very reoccurring for me, and it makes me so nervous to Google something.
1: I'm so upset. I've been watching this show that I like love because I went home this weekend. I took the Amtrak, so I was on a train for like literally like 16 hours.
0: Just binging.
1: Binging Outlast, The Jungle, which is like another Survivor show. You know I love the Survivor shows, but I couldn't remember if it was called Outlast Tropics or whatever. So I looked it up, and it's the season finale today. First thing, it's the winners of the show.
0: I hate that. I also hate, I think this is actually a worse offense, is like when you're on Netflix, I'm like, whatever thumbnail they use for the episode gives something away.
1: Yes.
0: I'm like, don't do that.
1: No, I'm like, come on.
0: Netflix is really bad about that. Apple is a little bit better of like being very vague.
1: Yeah.
0: That said, okay, so you're watching.
1: So Outlast the Jungle. There are a couple other seasons of this, but they do it in the winter. This one's like in a tropical area. It's basically, it starts with three teams and kind of the goal is to just win the $1 million or whatever, but you have to do it with your team. So with two or more people. And it's just like kind of survival stuff. You know I love the survival stuff.
0: Widow's Peak has its finale today.
1: I know, I saw that too.
0: Widow's Bay. I haven't seen it yet, so I'm avoiding the internet because I'm going to go home and watch it.
1: Yeah.
0: I just started watching Legends on Netflix. And I really like this. This is loosely based on a true story too, of how they took a bunch of Border Patrol agents that imagine a Border Patrol agent right now. Right. Not ICE. This is like the people like when you come in and they're like passport, check your bag.
1: Sure.
0: In the UK, there was the drug epidemic, the heroin epidemic was hitting.
1: Yeah.
0: And they basically tried to train five of them to be like undercover secret operatives, like spies, but like the most unlikely people in the world.
1: That's so funny.
0: And this is based off of a true story, and I'm only like two episodes in, but it's very good. It just came out. It's on Netflix. If you like British humor, but also lots of thriller adventure. Legends. That's what they were called. Legends, when they had a secret identity. Mm. But like, I just love things where it's not like your typical Jason Bourne spy.
1: Yeah.
0: Like, these are like what the actual spies were.
1: Sure.
0: That's on Netflix. And then Surviving the Jungle.
1: It's Outlast the Jungle.
0: Which is on what?
1: It's on also Netflix.
0: Okay, cool. There you go. It's XYZ with Eric Zachary. What are you watching Wednesday? 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

0: On the finale of The Late Show with Stephen Colbert, he pulled a little prank on CBS by having them play licensed music that they're not supposed to play.
1: Yes.
2: Is the band right now playing the same Peanuts music that I just said people were being sued for using without permission? Is that what you're doing?
1: That's so funny.
2: Oh, no, I hope this doesn't cost CBS any money.
0: So the owners to the rights of the Linus and Lucy song from the Peanuts were actively going after people that were in wrongly and using the music without licensing
1: like they've
0: it.
1: Been, I think they've been kind of extra going after people as of recent, which is what.
0: But they've also been doing it and they've been taking the money and donating a lot of it, too.
1: Yeah. So basically, this has been settled between CBS and
0: CBS paid.
1: CBS is paying up the Lee Mendelsohn Film Productions, who own the rights to the Linus and Lucy song. And they're donating all the proceeds to World Central Kitchen, which is a disaster relief food nonprofit that Stephen Colbert also donated $2.5 million to.
0: It's almost like they were in cahoots.
1: Yeah, perhaps.
0: XYZ.

0: I have a lot of things that just grind my gears in general. Uh-huh. Jordan likes to joke that I citizens arrest people regularly, which I'm fine with.
1: Yeah, I tried to find you a badge when we were talking about that the other day, and I couldn't find one.
0: I would love a badge that says, like, citizen arresting officer or something. All of that to say, there's certain things that bother me way more than others, slow walkers being one of them. Uh-huh. I don't mind that you're a slow walker. I mind that you're walking slow and you're aware or unaware that people are around you.
1: Like, well, yeah. I mean, just don't walk slow and leave no other path for people to get by.
0: Yeah, like if you're blocking me, or when people walk like five people wide and you just assume your group is more important than everyone, that stuff really gets to me.
1: Yeah.
0: But few things truly out of everything in my life that I complain about, there's very few things that bother me more than travel etiquette, just because, like, I grew up in the airlines. We've talked about this a lot. My mom and my dad both work for United Airlines. Uh-huh. My mom just retired. There is one thing that you can do on an airplane that I don't care who you are, every single time I will say something.
1: Okay.
0: I will. It's not just like I'll complain about it.
1: I'm ready to
0: hear. I will confront you.
1: Okay.
0: I don't care if you're a 90-year-old woman. I will say something.
1: I'm, like, wondering what this is.
0: We'll talk about it next on XYZ.

0: What's the one travel etiquette thing that someone can do that it just, it's so sinful to you that you have to say something? Now, there's a lot of things people can do on airplanes or in airports that really upset me.
1: Yeah.
0: Just because, like, I'm...
1: like, probably some things that I do.
0: Oh, there's so much stuff that you do, Audrey. I've traveled with you, and I'm just like, oh, my God. But, like, there's truly only one thing that you can do on an... other than, like, be rude to the flight attendant or cabin crew. Like, that's just awful.
1: Well, that's... you just shouldn't do that.
0: You shouldn't do that to anyone.
1: If you're rude to anybody that is helping you with anything, then you're the worst person ever.
0: But, thank you. That is not what I'm talking about. There's one thing that I don't care who you are. I don't care if you're a 5-year-old or a 90-year-old woman. I will say something.
1: Okay.
0: And I will confront you.
1: Well, what is it?
0: I love the aisle seat. And I intentionally... this isn't going where you think it's going. Like, yeah, I've switched seats. I've done all of that. I deal with rude people on planes.
1: Yeah.
0: But if I'm in the aisle seat and you're in the middle or the window, do not climb over me to get to that seat.
1: I think that's so strange.
0: I will gladly get up. I don't care. There's been so many times, and it's usually creepy old white dudes that are like, no, it's fine.
1: Yeah.
0: And like,
1: oh, it's okay.
0: Bro, do not straddle me.
1: And you're like shuffling over.
0: I don't care. I'm not picking a fight. If you do it, I'll just be like, no, I insist. Please let me get up.
1: Right.
0: But I was on a flight home from Portugal the other day. Very long flight. We're all tired. Mm-hmm. And the person next to me, mind you, my girlfriend's sitting in the other aisle seat. So we're across the aisle. That's the pro way to do it. Mm-hmm. But the person in the seat next to me, I fell asleep. I nodded off for a second. I woke up to them straddling my face. And they were like, well, we didn't want to wake you up. And I just looked shocked because, A, I wasn't really sleeping. Like, it's not like I was, like, down for the count. Like, just nudge me.
1: Yeah.
0: But even if I am sleeping...
1: Wake me up.
0: Oh, my God. I looked at them. I was like, why would you do that?
1: Yeah.
0: And they looked shocked back. Oh, my God. I was, and my girlfriend grabs my arm.
1: Oh, my God.
0: Like, I'm like, why would you do that? Yeah. Like, why? And they're like, well, I thought I could get over you. I'm like... now we're both uncomfortable. Like, I promise, I don't give you a dirty look.
1: Yeah.
0: I'll get up every single time. I don't care.
1: Yeah.
0: Do not climb over me.
1: Yeah, don't do that.
0: On an airplane.
1: Don't do that. Don't do that at all.
0: Okay.
1: Yeah. I hate when people, if I'm on a plane and you're sitting next to me and you're touching me in any way other than it's like if it's an accident, of course, that's fine. And also,
0: if it's like shoulders and you truly can't avoid it or something.
1: If we're bumping shoulders, we're bumping knees and we give a little, sorry. Like, that's fine. But like, I once got, like, I was in the window seat and the woman in the middle seat was, she was just like an older woman and she was just talking to me, and it's fine. I don't really want to talk to people on a plane, but I will.
0: Mm-hmm.
1: And she's like asking me for help with her phone, but she keeps like putting her hand on my thigh as we're talking.
0: No.
1: And I was like, that's just, it specifically bothers me on an airplane because there's no way
0: there's
1: out.
0: Nowhere, yeah,
1: you know,
0: nowhere
1: like there's no scooching away. There's no being polite about it. There's no, you know, it's just like, don't touch me.
0: Like break the touch barrier with someone they don't know. And maybe once, like, and that's just your personality.
1: Yeah.
0: Fine. But like,
1: don't get me wrong, like, I'm, you know, one to give a little shoulder pat, you know what I mean? But like, I'm not gonna
0: an
1: like
0: attaboy.
1: Yeah, I'll be like, you know.
0: I don't love it. I don't like when people manspread, and that's usually a move. I have encountered, and maybe this is my personal opinion because I'm a 6-foot-tall guy, so I don't deal with other men a lot that are doing it to me.
1: Yeah.
0: I have noticed a pattern of women in
1: manspreading.
0: Yeah, but like middle-aged women. And I don't know if that's their way of like fighting back against the system, which is great.
1: Yeah.
0: But don't do it if I'm not encroaching on your space.
1: Sure. Yeah, no. I think the reason I will get on an airplane and I will manspread if I'm next to somebody who's
0: also doing it to you.
1: Looks like they're going to do it.
0: Yeah, totally.
1: To me.
0: Like if someone's threatening to take your space, I'm in for it. But like, if I'm not doing anything and we're all being pretty mindful of our space, and then you take you're just as bad as the rest of them. Then if you're like wide open thighs, why is your foot under the seat in front of me?
1: Okay, yeah, I think that's it. Stay within your seat.
0: Thank you.
1: Yeah.
0: Or book first class. You poor, broke, unaware person.
1: Okay, I do not agree.
0: XYZ.
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4: Well, good Wednesday evening to you, Canton, and across Star County, rain and thunderstorms developing. And listen, I am not ruling out strong to severe storms tonight, so there's that. A heads up with temperatures in the mid to upper 60s by early tomorrow. Getting into your Thursday, the word's going to be windy. Yeah, so a windy day, a mix of clouds and sunshine. Sustained winds across the area tomorrow, 20 to 30 miles an hour with wind gusts over 40. Highs will be around 80 degrees. So never a dull moment here, that's for sure. Have a great night. I'm Staff Meteorologist Holly Strano on Mix 94.1.
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0: XYZ with their Zachary and Audrey. Jordan remains on the honeymoon, which feels it feels like a very long honeymoon. Not because he's been gone that long, but this is like his third time to Portugal in the last month and a half.
1: Yeah.
0: So that's where I'm like, okay, where do we draw the line of like honeymoon days versus days after wedding?
1: Well, they're at like a spa.
0: They're like a hot springs, natural hot springs, which doesn't help. Also, if you're on your honeymoon, you should also shouldn't be on Instagram. That's my personal gripe with Jordan. Yeah. Like, go have it. I'm not bothering you, but don't post the stuff after the fact.
1: Don't rub it in my face.
0: Yeah, don't tell me you're chronically online while also off work right now. It's XYZ.

0: 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It's your XYZ ENT Entertainment Report, all brought to you by Eggland's Best. Stephen Colbert ended the Tonight Show, or not the Tonight Show, the Late Night, whatever. They're all the Late Show.
1: Yes.
0: I never get the names right.
1: The Late Show with Stephen Colbert.
0: Yeah, the Late Show with Stephen Colbert that he inherited from Letterman. Show's over on the finale because there was a lot of controversy of like why CBS canceled the show, even though the ratings were through the roof.
1: Yeah.
0: He pulled a little stunt where he played, or allegedly directed the band to play music from the cartoon The Peanuts.
2: Is the band right now playing the same Peanuts music that I just said people were being sued for using without permission? Is that what you're doing? Yeah. Oh, no. I hope this doesn't cost CBS any money.
0: So this was, I don't know, 3 weeks ago, maybe?
1: Yeah,
0: 4 weeks ago?
1: So it sounds like there has been a licensing agreement between CBS and Lee Mendelsohn Film Productions.
0: Who own the rights to
1: the Linus and Lucy song. But it sounds like, I mean, they were like, we thought it was funny. We're going to get our money. But they're donating it to World Central Kitchen, which Stephen Colbert also donated $2.5 million to.
0: It sounds like they were in cahoots.
1: It sounds like they were perhaps in cahoots.
0: Right.
1: Yes.
0: And it was like, hey, we're going to pull a stunt. You got to quote unquote sue CBS, not actually litigate.
1: Yeah.
0: You know, just get a little bit of a check and then turn it into like a bigger story.
1: Yes.
0: I highly doubt, as much as I'd love to believe the idea of Stephen Colbert sticking it to the man that is CBS, I, as someone that worked for CBS at one point, I find it very hard to believe they weren't also in on this. And they were
1: CBS.
0: Like, do it. Because like, in theory, they could sue Stephen Colbert for putting them at risk. So I think this was just a bigger play to get some people that need money, rightfully so, the money, which is great.
1: For sure. Well, and you know, there's levels of operation, I'm sure.
0: Yeah,
1: you know,
0: I do love the narrative that Stephen Colbert is like, hey, you're letting me go? Let me cost you some cash.
1: Yeah, but anyway, kind of funny stunts. Yeah. It's been settled for a good cause as well. World Central Kitchen.
0: Amazing.
1: It is a disaster relief food nonprofit.
0: Awesome. Your XYZ ENT Entertainment Report, all brought to you by Eggland's Best.
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0: What did we go over today on the show? Audrey yelling at me because I said that some poor people are rude. I'm also a poor person.
1: You said... That is not what you said, and I'm not going to air you out because I value...
0: It's not what I said. It's not what I believe. I just said that I don't believe being poor or rich, for that matter, is an excuse to be a rude person.
1: Yeah,
0: and
1: sure.
0: I hate when people think that their status, whether it's like, well, I don't care because I don't have money anyway, or I have all the money and I own this world,
1: yeah,
0: is an excuse to treat anyone less than a person and recognize their space, especially on an airplane. Audrey's like, stop talking, Eric. That's just one of the things we went over today on XYZ with Eric Zacker. If you missed the show or you want to run anything back on demand, just search XYZ wherever you get your podcast.

0: I can't decide if this is brilliant or so sad that there is this site that's going viral. It's called a dopamine site, primarily in South Korea right now, that lets people go through the motions of like ordering, like from a Grubhub looking site, like food. You can go, you can select the different options, you can put notes in, but you don't spend any money. It's like for the dopamine hit of like shopping for food, but then you don't get the food. I kind of understand it from the side of like, sometimes it can just be cathartic to like kind of shop and scroll and add things to carts.
1: I understand.
0: Yeah.
1: This is so sad.
0: But it's very
1: sad,
0: right?
1: This is where we've gotten.
0: Yeah, and people, it's literally in real time going viral in South Korea, where people like, and the video shows like people clicking through and like adding chicken, adding ramen, adding things to their cart, and then the food. Yeah. You don't spend any money, but
1: you can't afford food. Why don't you pretend to order it?
0: Oh man,
1: that's so sad.
0: What do you do for a dopamine hit? That's maybe a little different. Like, I don't want social media as an answer, but like, what's something that you do that you're like, this is weird, but it's my thing, and it like, it just gets me regulated.
1: Okay.
0: It's cathartic to me.
1: Sure.
0: We'll talk about it next on XYZ.

0: A new website in, well, it started in South Korea, but I guess anyone can access it. It's a dopamine website that allows users primarily to go, quote unquote, order fake food. So you're not actually spending money, but you go through the motions of like a Grubhub looking site.
1: Yeah.
0: You add things to your cart. It simulates, you know, the cathartic nature of ordering food for delivery, but you don't spend money.
1: Yeah.
0: And you said you would enjoy this.
1: I think I would. I mean, I would probably enjoy it. Like, it's, I was reading the comments on the post that you put in here about it, and it's just like somebody said adults relearn how to play pretend.
0: Yeah.
1: And I was like, that's
0: so accurate.
1: Like,
0: I mean, this is like adult, like, tea party for sure.
1: Yeah, that's awesome. And I totally understand.
0: But see, as a child, and this says a lot about me, but I always needed to understand how things worked.
1: Right.
0: So I was never really great with pretend. I was very good at, like, I would see, I don't know, how do I put this in word? Like, I would go to, like, the deli at the grocery store, and I'd see, like, the conveyor belts for, like, ham or whatever.
1: Sure.
0: And I would try to go home and recreate that with Legos. Like, I wouldn't understand the mechanics of it, but I would definitely want, like, that was better to me than, like, having a fake Easy Bake Oven and being like, mm, this chocolate cake is so good, but it's not there.
1: Yeah, yeah.
0: You know?
1: I like, pretend.
0: Yeah. Do you still pretend?
1: I mean, you know, sometimes.
0: What do you do for a dopamine hit then? Maybe besides, like, obviously, I think everyone kind of has a scroll Instagram, scroll TikTok handicap right now. But, like, other than that, is there anything else you get a...
1: Well, you know me. I love to make a craft.
0: Oh, that's great. That's very healthy, I feel like.
1: Though. Yeah, I mean, yesterday I was feeling a little stressed, so like straight after work I just walked my little butt to Michael's, bought a bunch of craft supplies, sat in my room fiddling for a little bit. It was nice. It's like a stress reliever for me.
0: Yeah, I will say for me, organization, I like to describe myself as a type A creative, right? Mm-hmm. Like, so I'm not type A in the sense that like I can deal with like sheets and numbers and that's all I can stare at every day. I'm good at it, I hate it. But I do like organization. And for my stargazers out there, I'm a Virgo, so take with that with what you may. But like, I really hate the daunting task of having to organize something.
1: Yeah.
0: But if I'm like in the mood, going through my pantry and cleaning things out and reorganizing,
1: I did just do that too.
0: We have a ton of cables in the studio, like reorganizing that stuff, that just hits different.
1: Yeah, I understand.
0: I think it's the accomplishment that comes with it too.
1: Well, yeah, and it's like being able to know exactly where everything is. Mm-hmm. And
0: it only lasts for a few days, but like,
1: well,
0: I like the idea of it.
1: Yeah, I like. Don't even get me started.
0: You're a little tornado. I've seen your apartment before. XYZ with Eric Zachary. What do you do for a little dopamine hit? Maybe in a healthier fashion that's not like scrolling TikTok or Instagram. Let us know. Ironically, go on Instagram and let us know. XYZ content on Instagram.
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3: Well, good Wednesday evening to you, Canton. And across Star County, rain and thunderstorms developing. And listen, I am not ruling out strong to severe storms tonight. So there's that. A heads up with temperatures in the mid to upper 60s by early tomorrow. Getting into your Thursday, the word's going to be windy. Yeah. So a windy day, a mix of clouds and sunshine. Sustained winds across the area tomorrow, 20 to 30 miles an hour with wind gusts over 40. Highs will be around 80 degrees. So never a dull moment here, that's for sure. Have a great night. I'm staff meteorologist Holly Strano on Mix 94.1.

0: XYZ with their exact read. Mom's hot take. It's all brought to you by T-Mobile. My mom joining the show to provide her perspective on just like the life and world around us.
1: I am scared. You texted me a little while ago. You said, Mom, we're going to talk about this.
0: Yeah.
1: And I was like, what?
0: So my mom was at the bar by herself yesterday.
1: Okay, that sounds bad.
2: What?
1: That's a terrible statement. My mom was at the bar by herself yesterday.
0: What part of that was not factual?
1: It was factual, but you need some context too, sweetie.
0: I have been traveling for the last 2 weeks. I went out to the suburbs to see my mom and dad yesterday. And
1: drops me at a bar.
0: No, I had a doctor's appointment and I'm 34 and she's like, well, can I come with? I was like, yeah, but you're not coming with me into my physical. Yeah. Like, that's just, why don't I drop you at like the wine bar across the street?
1: Yeah.
0: I stopped saying like, you were fine with it. You didn't have any objection yesterday. But I drop her at the bar and she didn't have her phone with her.
1: Oh my gosh. It was like losing a right hand.
0: Yeah. But I find this so funny because you grew up in a generation where like you had to do what you ended up doing yesterday. Yep. And you didn't handle it well. She asked the bartender to borrow his phone to call me, but like didn't do it the right way. The 2026 way.
1: What's that?
0: I don't know. Don't call me from a random number and not leave a voicemail or text me.
1: You're impossible to get through. There's like five barriers to get through. It's like I'm leaving. I have a lot going on.
0: Okay.
1: There was so many barriers and I tried to leave a voicemail.
0: You could have texted me. Anyway, what's something you realized that like you grew up without, but now you cannot live without? XYZ with their exact mom's hot takes coming up next.
2: Got

0: Mom's hot take on XYZ with their exact reads. All brought to you by T-Mobile. My mom joining the show to provide her perspective on not having a cell phone in 2026.
1: I just took a jump back into time. Yeah. I was like sitting at the bar with everybody around me.
0: Okay, some context.
1: On a phone.
0: Not that there's anything wrong with it, but my mom's not like the type to frequent a bar by herself. Like, I had a doctor's appointment. I was visiting my parents. I was going to see my, I almost said my pediatric doctor, my primary doctor. Which is, I just really like the guy. I've seen him for a couple of years now, and like, it's only like 40 minutes, 50 minutes from me. So I'm like, I see him once a year. I'm just going to keep the same doctor. So I was going for my annual, and I'm like, Mom, I love you. You're not coming into my physical with me. So why don't you just, I'll drop you off at the wine bar across the street, and I'll come see you after. And I realized pretty quickly she doesn't have her phone because I'm starving. I've been fasting all day. Anyone that gets their annual physical, you have to fast before you get blood drawn. And I'm texting her. I'm like, hey, I'll be there in like 10 minutes. Can you please order food? Because I know we're in a hurry. I need food. Tried to call her. Nothing. And then I look at my phone and I have like a missed call from this random phone number. And I'm like, usually my phone marks
1: it was
0: spam.
1: Brian the bartender. Yeah. How do you not know Brian?
0: So you asked to borrow the bartender's cell phone. But like in 2026, I feel like you can't just call from a random number like that. Mm-hmm. No one's in their right minds picking up that anymore. Right.
1: But is it safe to text? Because but that's safe too. I don't know
0: text?
1: Brian the bartender. I don't know if I want to text from his phone.
0: What? You're texting me. You called from the same number. What do you think you're divulging?
1: I think that texting stays longer than calling.
0: It's the same record. Like, I have his number still. You want to call him?
1: No. Maybe I do.
0: I just, I think you did it in a world where, like, you were thinking, you were reverting to the 80s where it's like, you didn't have a cell phone back then. But, like, if I'm just going to pick up a random phone and call someone by memory, by phone number, they'll answer because they don't know. Their phone just rings.
2: Yeah.
0: And it's like, no, I see this as getting screened. A, my phone is screening it for me. I also use an app because I don't want, like, spam calls all the time.
1: So now if I'm getting abducted, I don't do... I better text.
0: Be like, help.
1: Help.
0: Yeah.
1: Help.
0: Although that sounds like one of the scam texts.
2: Yeah, I would not go straight to Eric if you're getting abducted.
0: I think I was just one of the few numbers, to be fair.
2: I would go maybe 911.
0: No. Hey, I can activate as a hostage negotiator real quick. I think I'm just one of the numbers that you know by heart.
1: Did you see what I texted you just a little while ago? I texted you a picture of my Apple Watch that I rarely wear, and I'm going to start wearing it now.
0: Yeah, that I bought for you that I paid for and then you didn't have. Yes.
1: So now it's being charged, and I'm going to have that on.
0: Okay. Yeah, that's a good alternative. But just like a quick reminder, if you're going to if you forget your phone or you go out without your phone, which I kind of want to normalize
1: a
0: little
1: bit. Ask your bartender.
0: More. I'm just trying. This is actually, I'm going to use this as a time that I remind my mom. Like, sometimes I'm just not going to have my phone on me. I'm trying to be better about that. I don't need my phone on me 24/7. Mm-hmm. I'll keep it within range or like place where I can check it every 30 minutes or 60 minutes. But like, I don't want to be as accessible as I've been lately.
2: Mm-hmm.
0: But if you need to get a hold of me, and you're calling from a random number, I think this goes for a lot of people, don't just call and not leave a voicemail or not text also. Like, hey, it's your mom. I'm trying to get a hold of you.
1: I tried leaving you a voicemail.
0: Me.
1: The king of the phone would not let it go through.
0: Yeah,
1: it's there in iCloud.
0: I use an app that prevents people from leaving a voicemail unless you go through a series of prompts.
1: I did. I went through all these prompts and then I left a voicemail.
0: I didn't get it. We'll go check that. Check the tape tomorrow. Mom's hot take. It's all brought to you by T-Mobile. It's better over here. 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
16: Hate to give the satisfaction asking how you're doing now. How's the castle built of people you pretend to care about? Just what you wanted. 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

0: What are you watching, Audrey? I was going to say Wednesday because that's the segment. But, Audrey, what have you been watching?
1: I've been watching Outlast The Jungle.
0: Yeah, you've been talking about this for a while.
1: It's so good. I binged it.
0: Isn't it just Survivor? Like, it's...
1: No. Well, it's similar to Survivor, except there aren't, like, challenges. It's not challenges.
2: It's more
1: they
2: just,
1: get,
2: like, survival.
1: Like, supply drops and whatever. So
2: Got
1: it's
2: it.
1: Kind of like, who
2: Start
1: lasts
2: a fire,
1: the longest
2: and turn... build a shelter.
1: Exactly. But yeah, whoever wins has to win in a team. Those are the rules.
0: What do they do to like filter people out?
1: They'll be like
0: release like wild boars.
1: Well, they'll be like, you have to kick one person off your team.
0: Oh, they vote off. It sounds a lot like Survivor.
1: It's similar, but you don't vote people off unless you're like, you can vote people off your team, but you can't vote people like off the island.
0: People have to quit.
1: Like they can go to, they have to go to another team instead.
0: Got it.
1: Yeah.
0: I don't got it, but all right. Netflix, Outlast the Jungle. I've been watching Legends, very new on Netflix as well. This is loosely based on a true story of UK border agents, border patrol that like are just like your average Joes that are at the airport at Heathrow and like, you know, bag, random check. Like that kind of boring stuff. And a small group of them get selected to become spies, essentially. Like people you would never expect to stop the importation. Is that the word?
1: Yeah, like Julia Child.
0: of heroin. Yeah. So they're tasked with like trying to find the how people are getting heroin in and stopping them from getting across the border. Anyway, it's very good. I've only seen two episodes. That's probably why I'm not describing it the best. Legends is on Netflix as well. Just when.

0: XYZ with Eric Zachary. That's it for me and Audrey today. Jordan is still on his honeymoon.
1: It's been like 3 days.
0: I know. I'm not annoyed that he's on the honeymoon. I'm really not. I've been trying to not text him. He's like my significant other than my significant other, and you know that. Yeah. So like, just as a friend, I'm so happy.
1: No, he's your buddy,
0: That part's fine. I'm annoyed that after 3 days of like quiet and like obviously him and Samantha were enjoying the honeymoon, they're hitting that phase now where like, I don't care who you are, you're gonna start to get bored with someone at some point.
1: Yeah.
0: So now they're posting
1: now
0: the
1: they're
0: stuff.
1: Like, we're on vacation.
0: And I'm like, I don't want that. I don't know. Go enjoy your. You shouldn't be allowed to post on your honeymoon.

0: post after your honeymoon and make it one carousel.
1: Had a beautiful time in Portugal.
0: Don't live tweet that you're in a hot spring right now and I'm back at work. I don't want that. Stay inside.
1: I would love to be in a hot spring right now.
0: So would I. I would love to be in a hot spring and not posting it. XYZ with Eric Zachary. That's it for Audrey and I as we continue to round out the week without Jordan. We'll see you tomorrow on your Almost Baby Friday.
1: Aww, Baby Friday. Almost Baby Friday.
0: It's kind of cute, right?
1: Wednesday.
0: All right, say goodbye.
1: Okay, bye.
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0: to you, Canton, and across Star County, rain and thunderstorms developing. And listen, I am not ruling out strong to severe storms tonight. So there's that. A heads up with temperatures in the mid to upper 60s by early tomorrow. Getting into your Thursday, the word's going to be windy. Yeah. So a windy day, a mix of clouds and sunshine. Sustained winds across the area tomorrow, 20 to 30 miles an hour with wind gusts over 40. Highs will be around 80 degrees. So never a dull moment here, that's for sure. Have a great night. I'm staff meteorologist Holly Strano on Mix 94.1.
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0: That's another lost ball. 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

0: Upper 70s to near 80 degrees. Winds 20 to 30 miles an hour sustained across Starr County. Gusts 40 plus. We'll have partly cloudy skies, mid-50s tonight. Tomorrow's Friday, friends. A mix of clouds and sunshine in upper 70s. I am Staff Meteorologist Holly Strano on Mix 94.1.
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2: 94.1 weather.
3: Well, a very good Thursday morning to you, Canton. And wow, that was a lot of wet weather. And now the word is windy. Transitioning to partly cloudy skies here for your Thursday. Good morning. And we're looking at highs later around 80, but those winds, 20 to 30 miles an hour sustained across our county, gusts as high as 40 plus. Partly cloudy skies, mid-50s and pleasant tonight. And then for your Friday, a mix of clouds and sunshine, upper 70s. I am Staff Meteorologist Holly Strano on Mix 94.1.
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12: 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Mixed Mornings with Matt Fanzone, live in the studio, ready to rock and roll with you. It is Thursday, exciting day here on the program. Of course, Mix 94.1 getting you hooked up with your chance to win. It's a big part of what we do, bribe you to listen. So you've got your chance to win tickets to go see Alex Warren. He's going to be up at the Rockets Arena. You could be there as well. Anytime you hear a song, you text in, you could win, you know the routine. Also coming up today, Dough for Dad. You head over to Mix941.com. I'm telling you, dads want money. They can say, I don't need anything. Don't give me anything. But you give them $1,000, they're going to say thank you. They're going to be excited for it. So head over to the website, Mix941.com. And then the program lays ahead of us. So things like Stark County Positivity, three things you need to know. The Mix941 audio dump. People like that. It's one of those segments. I go out into the world, the people come up, they say, hey, the audio dump, we like it. We'll kick things off today, though, with a quick recap of yesterday afternoon. Had an absolute blast out at Harmont Park for We Believe in Canton. Now, this is an event put on by the Canton Police Department, a ton of other awesome organizations all coming together to celebrate the citizens of the Hall of Fame City. And yesterday, it was a celebration. So many great organizations were there, including Enrichment. They had a performance. Always good to see them. The Canton Fire Department actually had the fire hose out. Kids were blasting it. Ton of fun there. I was lucky enough to be sandwiched in between Be a Better Me and Project Rebuild. Two organizations I love, so getting to spend time with them was cool. And, of course, the Canton Police Department, shout out to them for putting this whole thing on. And, you know, I have hosted these for a couple of years now. Very proud to do so. Because I genuinely think that events like this are really the first step in improving the relationship between police departments and first responders and public servants and the community that they serve. I think you have to get together as people. I think you have to spend time together. And that's so much of the part of the problem with digital communication, right? When you never really talk to that person, when you never see them as a human, when you never have that moment of like, hey, we're standing here eating a hot dog together. Well, then, yeah, all of a sudden it does feel like there's this great divide. It does feel like there's this, you know, this gap between two things that could never be closed. But you know, you have some glizzies, you listen to some music, you have some fun together, and next thing you know, you feel human to each other. So, I 100% will, you know, draw attention to times when I feel like, hey, this could have went better. But the first step to making things go better is to treating people like human. And I think that's what We Believe in Canton does, man. It brings the community, it brings the police force, it brings, elected officials. I mean, there were so many people there yesterday. And when that happens, I mean, the sky's the limit. So really happy to be a part of that. We'll have another one coming up in 2 weeks. And, of course, you'll be invited. When we come back, though, new numbers out on Father's Day, the kind of impact that dad has on your life. We'll talk about it, and we'll do it next on Mix.
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18: Well, good Thursday morning, Canton. And man, that was a soaker, right? Windy is going to be the word for Thursday. Windy, a mix of clouds and sunshine, and upper 70s to near 80 degrees. Winds 20 to 30 miles an hour sustained across Starr County, gusts 40 plus. We'll have partly cloudy skies, mid-50s tonight. Tomorrow's Friday, friends, a mix of clouds and sunshine and upper 70s. I am staff meteorologist Holly Strano on Mix 94.1.
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0: 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Dough for dads. $1,000. The old man would appreciate it. And Father's Day, where we're going next with this conversation, and the impact that dads have. There's a new survey of Americans out and shows us what I think a lot of people probably assume, that when it comes to the idea of hard work, when it comes to the idea of putting the effort in, nose to the grindstone, gritting it out, well, nobody has a bigger impact on your life than dad in that respect. Now, I will definitely and 100% and credit my dad time and time again for, you know, those lessons. And I always try to drive the point home of, if you don't have that person in your life, whether it's your dad or someone else, if you don't have that person in your life, it's a lot less likely that you're going to have that skill set, that you're going to have that attribute about you, that idea that, like, hey, I do have to get up and go get it. Now, it talks about dad's impact on money. And while certainly the idea of, like, hey, you have to work hard to go make money is a part of it, but I don't necessarily think of my dad right out of the gate when I think about the money aspect of stuff. I think my dad just works hard, whether he's getting paid for it or not, whether it's something that he's going to work or whether that's something that he's volunteering to do or whether that's something that he's doing around the household. And my dad, a very big believer in, you know, everything you do is a self-portrait of yourself. And everything that you put forth is a reflection of yourself. And he always wanted to show that hard work. Anytime somebody compliments me now or says something about, like, hey, working hard there, I was like, yeah, credit to my dad, man. He's the guy who did it. Now, dad obviously had a lot of other impact on lives in those last a lifetime. And I know for so many people, just like any other holiday, Father's Day can be a tough one. This idea that, hey, this is all a celebration of dads. If you have a bad relationship with your father, if he wasn't around in your life, well, this obviously has to become a tough thing. And by no stretch am I trying to say, like, hey, if you didn't have a good dad, you can't have a good life. Of course not. Of course not. But I do think it makes it easier. I do think it makes it easier. And so many times with young people, I think we look down our noses and we say, like, oh, you know, they're not doing anything. They're just laying about. They're playing the game. They're on their phone all the time. And rather than look down your nose at young people, look at dads. I think that's such a big part of this. Is the kids are the same, and they've always been the same. It's the adults who have changed, right? That's where we've really got to start taking accountability here. So as we go into Father's Day, first of all, thank you to the good dads out there. I try to make that club every single day of my life. I know I fall short like anyone else, but I try to be a part of that brotherhood every day. And then those of you out there, maybe it's not your dad you have the struggles with. Maybe it's the father of your children or anything like that. Just know that we see you out there. We recognize that struggle. And to the people who step up into that role, to the people who say, like, hey, I'm not dad, but I'm stepping into that role, hats off to you. Happy Father's Day to you. So shout out to the old man. Like I said, you can win him some money right now. It's Dough for Dads. Head over to mix941.com.
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3: And the news brought to you by Crown Heating and Cooling, family-owned and operated, serving the residential and commercial heating and cooling needs since 1960. More information about the supposed Ohio-based ringleader of that plan to attack the president's UFC birthday events last weekend. Investigators located a journal attributed to Tyson Proper from the Mount Vernon area in Knox County. The writings purport that the government is controlled by people who worship demonic figures. Court filings also indicate the journal included a hit list. A familiar name in the fresh bread business going away in a few weeks. Youngstown-based Schwebel Baking Company liquidating its business, closing all operations, including production, retail, and distribution facilities in three states. Residents of another section of Colonial Boulevard Northeast will hear construction noise and see the dust flying as phase two starts. The contractor will work on the eastbound side first.
4: Residents will still be able to get to their homes. They won't, block them out. Maybe for some small periods of time, when they're working maybe right in front of a driveway or right in front of a house or pouring a new apron.
3: That's Canton traffic engineer Nick Lucas. Victory parade for the NBA champion New York Knicks in Manhattan today. 10,000 members of the NYPD will be assigned to the planned event. The Guardians lost to the Brewers last night 9-4, and they play a day game today. I'm Pam Cook.
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3: 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Let's do a viral video here. It's also good news. A great grandma recently had the opportunity to relive her 1955 wedding. 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
7: I never knew there were pictures. Wow. Everybody's so serious. I forgot how pretty that dress was. I picked that dress out in Chicago by myself. Look at all the hair Al had. Wow. And then they take us around town.
8: The whole town?
7: It's only one stop sign. 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
3: Survival of the Thickest. 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This is the finale, but like, man, oh man, I've never heard of this. All right, and our final piece of audio inside the Mix 94.1 audio dump. Let's wrap it up with a feel-good story here. This time, story coming out of California. An artist had an aggressive form of brain cancer, ended up beating it, and now he paints amazing portraits of the healthcare professionals that saved his life.
12: 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The highest form of gratitude from me is to, like, let me paint your portrait. Everybody behind me helped me recover when I was diagnosed with glioblastoma. It became an opportunity for me to show my gratitude and have them see themselves the way I see them.
3: 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And that right there, that was your Mix 94.1 audio dump.
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20: Well, a very good Thursday morning to you, Canton. And wow, that was a lot of wet weather. And now the word is windy. Transitioning to partly cloudy skies here for your Thursday. Good morning. And we're looking at highs later around 80, but those winds 20 to 30 miles an hour sustained across our county, gusts as high as 40 plus. Partly cloudy skies, mid-50s and pleasant tonight. And then for your Friday, a mix of clouds and sunshine, upper 70s. I am staff meteorologist Holly Strano on Mix 94.1.
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1: If you're feeling a bit nostalgic, well, you're certainly not alone. The summer of 2016, getting replayed in 2026, apparently. More on that story coming up. But the first thing you need to know today, Thursday, June 18th, let's solve the world's geopolitical affairs here on the Hit Music Station. Apparently, President Trump and Iran have digitally signed an MOU, a Memorandum of Understanding, that lays out the terms to end the war. Now, the U.S. Said Trump signed it yesterday while having dinner with the French president. Iran apparently signed it and sent it back. Everybody's good. Everything's going to be fine. Now, here's the thing I'm always going to say is you do not have to pretend to be an expert in stuff. So many people nowadays are like, I have to have an opinion on every single thing and blah, blah, blah. Now, some people criticizing the deal. Some people saying it's a great deal. Listen, I don't know. I'm just the guy on Mix 94.1. But at the end of the day, I hope this means that we're moving towards peace. I hope this means that gas prices are going to come down. I hope this works out for Americans. I do. And for people who are just going to go on Facebook right now and be like, here's my opinion on everything, and blah, blah, blah, blah. Like, you don't have to pretend like you know everything. I don't know what's going to happen out of this. A lot of people saying it's worse than the Obama deal. Other people saying, hey, it's, you know, President Trump's shining accomplishment. I don't know. I don't know. You don't know either. So I hope this works out well. The geopolitical news coming up on Mix 94.1. All right. Second thing you need to know today, Thursday, June 18th. Kind of bummed out about this story. Saw this happen yesterday. Don't know what's really going to, once again, don't know what's going to happen. But apparently, LeBron James most likely to re-sign with the Los Angeles Lakers. And that's disappointing to hear as a fan of the Cleveland Cavaliers. I know a lot of people hate LeBron, divisive character. But big picture, it felt so ripe for it. It felt so perfect for it. Maybe it still does. Maybe there's a plot twist somewhere in here. But LeBron comes back for his third run with the Cavaliers, who got bounced out of the Eastern Conference Finals. LeBron steps into that, you know, that player coach kind of role where he's obviously the old man out there, and his basketball IQ and leadership could have taken the Cavaliers to that next level. Now we'll never know, apparently. So, I guess it all has to do with which team can pay him the most. And I know a lot of people are like, well, what does money matter? And dude, because it's his job. It's his job like anyone else's. Other people trying to say, like, maybe this is all, you know, pulling wool over the eyes. But this is according to, you know, pretty reputable NBA inside sources. There's a part of me that just wants him to retire that. There's a part of me that's like, dude, just call it quits. You know, you're not going to win another championship with the Lakers. They're not going to be in a situation where they can do it. So you almost feel like you're hamstringing that team. Just call quits, LeBron. Or come back to Cleveland. We'd be happy to have you. I'll always be a LeBron homer. I always will. You can never make me hate him. And the third thing you need to know today, Thursday, June 18th. If you feel yourself longing for the past and feeling sentimental about the old days, well, you're certainly not alone. A new social media trend, 2026 is the new 2016, and people are really embracing it. Now, I stand firm. 2016, as we just talked about the Cleveland Cavaliers, was arguably one of the best summers of my life. Just absolutely a stellar summer. I remember it being really hot. I remember going camping a lot. I remember watching so many Cavaliers games and being so invested into that team. And that was before a lot of other things got complicated. That was before a lot of other things felt like they kind of spiraled out of control. We were in that point between the Great Recession and we were coming out, you know, everyone's like, everything's going to be fine. Everything's going to be fine. Things quickly turn around. But 2016, it feels like it was 30 years ago, right? It feels like I was a child back then. But it was just 10 years ago. We're all getting older. And the time is just moving faster and faster, right? So 2026 is the new 2016 is what they're saying. It's the year of nostalgia. And it is the three things you need to know right here on Mix 94.1.
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16: Well, good Thursday morning, Canton, and man, that was a soaker, right? Windy is going to be the word for Thursday. Windy, a mix of clouds and sunshine, and upper 70s to near 80 degrees. Winds 20 to 30 miles an hour, sustained across Starr County, gusts 40 plus. We'll have partly cloudy skies, mid-50s tonight. Tomorrow's Friday, friends. A mix of clouds and sunshine in upper 70s. I am staff meteorologist Holly Strano on Mix 94.1.
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1: All right, let's get it started over at the McKinley Museum, where a new exhibit, A Legacy Revived, is going to showcase Stark County's Black history. This is all in celebration of Juneteenth. They'll have the free community celebration and ribbon cutting for it, 6 to 8:30. It wasn't long ago I had Dr. Tamika Ellington in the studio to talk about the Stark County African American History Museum and section they were going to be doing in the McKinley Museum. And now it's coming to life. Like, it's really cool to see. So a huge shout out to her. A big thumbs up to the McKinley Museum and library over there for continuing to shine a spotlight on such an important part of our local history. Next slice of Stark County Positivity. Let's head over to Walsh University for it, where they announced Walsh University recently gifted a sizable amount of money. And with that money, they're going to be updating their baseball stadium, which is awesome. The idea here of creating a culture on their campus where athletics and academics are celebrated is obviously one that I think most universities want to create. And upgrades to that baseball stadium hopefully pay off for a long time for the school. So a new scoreboard, improvements to the batting cages, dugout upgrades, seating improvements, all of that stuff, making it better for fans and for players. You love to see it, right? What do they say over there at Walsh? Swords up. Swords up, guys. There it is. All right, next place is Stark County Positivity. Let's head to Perry for it, where the Perry High School girls wrestling head coach, Steve Ramos, just named the 2026 USMC Battles 1 Section 2 Head Coach of the Year. Coach Ramos led the Panthers to their first team state championship and was voted Stark County Coach of the Year in his first season. Had three different wrestlers walk away winners in that state championship tournament. And congratulations to Coach Ramos. And a huge congratulations to those young ladies who went out there and got it done on the mat. Girls wrestling, like, that was not a thing when I was in high school. That was not even something that was, like, considered. And now there's this, like, robust culture of it. And girls are getting to go out there and prove themselves and, like, earn those, you know, accolades and really develop that grit that's going to serve them for the rest of their life through that hard work in the wrestling room. Congratulations. Panthers getting it done. Let's bring back to Canton right here downtown. Wanted to let you know that tonight, one of my favorite spots, the Oracle, teaming up with one of my favorite groups, Sing Stark, and they're going to be doing music trivia tonight. It's 80s, it's Broadway, it's all sorts of different stuff. You're going to love it. You're going to have fun. And the Oracle, always a great place to watch a show and certainly to support a great organization like Sing Stark. So tickets are still available. And our final slice of Stark County Positivity. Want to make sure we shout out everybody who was a part of We Believe in Canton yesterday. Harmont Park is where we were at. I was lucky enough to host it. There were so many awesome community partners there. I was sandwiched in between Project Rebuild and Be a Better Me. I mean, two organizations I genuinely love. And then there were so many other great ones, including the Stark Library. She Elevates, Miss Dolores and her team were out there. Of course, you know, like all the city organizations, the mayor was out, everybody was out there. Lawson, the police pup was out there. Dude, we had a great time. And a huge shout out to the people who attended. We had Enrichment playing, biggest bounce house in Stark County. And the good news is we're going to do it again in 2 weeks. So I'll keep you posted with the details, but we want to see you out there for We Believe in Canton. Because that truly is what it's all about, bringing people together, bringing the community together, whether we're talking about public servants, whether we're talking about local businesses, whether we're talking about nonprofits, elected officials, or, of course, citizens, people. You bring them together, you have some hot dogs, you jump in that bouncy house, and, dude, hey, the good stuff happens. So if you know about this kind of stuff, let me know about it. 330-450-9400 is the number. You tell me about the good stuff. I'll tell everybody else. It's Stark County Positivity, and it's right here for you on Mix 94.1.
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3: The news brought to you by Crown Heating and Cooling, family owned and operated, serving the residential and commercial heating and cooling needs since 1960. Phase 2 of the Colonial Boulevard reconstruction project in Canton gets in gear soon. Work will be done from where Part 1 left off to Roland Avenue.
4: Eventually all the way to Maple, but this project is the remainder of the boulevard section from just east of Gibbs through the intersection of Roland.
3: Some sanitary sewer work has been done, but work directly involving the road like with the water lines and storm drains starts soon. Traffic engineer Nick Lucas says the $3.36 million project includes replacement of pavement. Vice President J.D. Vance expected to travel to Switzerland tomorrow to participate in a ceremonial signing of a memorandum of understanding with Iran. Comes after President Trump and Iran's leaders already put pen on dotted lines. Meanwhile, the deal has many lawmakers, including Republicans in Washington, frustrated and angry, with one saying it's the biggest foreign policy blunder in history. Second young adult charged in the Old West End Festival mass shooting in Toledo has been arrested. 20-year-old Kenai Taylor was picked up in Columbus. And we are going to see a victory parade for the NBA champion New York Knicks today in Manhattan. Gets underway at 10 o'clock this morning. 10,000 New York police officers will be on hand. Guardians lost to the Brewers last night, 9-4. I'm Pam Cook.
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1: Jimmy Buffett and Warren Buffett are two different people, but drunk Travis Kelce, well, he didn't know.
2: The guy comes up and says, "Dude, Buffett's here. He wants to meet you." I'm like, "That's big money." I'm like, "I am way too hammered to say hello to this guy." I started talking finances. Meet Buffett, I'll shake his hand, and man, we have the best conversation I've ever had in my life. The man is literally smiling from ear to ear. I'm thinking, I'm going to be rich here soon. He's going to bank me on the bond of his investments. And he starts telling this story in high school when he picked up the guitar for the first time. And I was like, "No way! Warren Buffett played the guitar?" And then got tapped on the shoulder because he had to go sing Margaritaville.
1: Mr. Taylor Swift right there. And you can hate on the Kelces all you want to, but they have it. There's just no denying that they have it. And I'm sure, you know, Travis Kelce, the end of his career, obviously closer than the beginning of it. That dude is definitely going to have a camera on him for as long as he wants it. All right, next piece of audio inside the Mix 94.1 audio dump. Let's do a viral video here of a dad and a baby reading The Very Hungry Caterpillar.
3: The Very Hungry Caterpillar. What's wrong?
1: Yeah, that story does kind of suck, baby. You're right. It's not that good. But it's a classic. Like, it's one of those books that you know the kids are going to have. And there's like 18 like other like shoot-offs of it. It's like the money printing machine. You know they don't turn it off. They're like, "Yeah, more hungry caterpillar. Eating more random stuff." All right. 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Let's check in with a little bit of World Cup action right here. This is the final call of Congo defeating or tying, I'm sorry, with Portugal.
4: What a performance from DR Congo. Beautiful, what a performance.
5: Beautiful, Fletch, honestly.
4: And they've got a point. The full-time whistle has gone. They'd lost every game they played in the World Cup finals until today. They'd never scored a goal. Johan Wisser scored. They get a point. One of the favourites drops points in the opening match. Martinez with things to think about. It's finished here. Great game. Portugal 1, DR Congo 1.
1: Yeah, tied game. Great game right there. Dude, soccer, I'm losing faith in it. At the beginning of all this, I questioned, is this going to be the turning point for soccer? Is this going to be the point where, like, people say, "Hey, we're in"? I don't think it is. I don't think it is. It's long. The clock thing is confusing. The foreign commentators, and I know, like, people are like, "No, it's a world's game and it's the World's Cup." But dude, you got to give people sounding like what they sound like. I'm calling it now. I thought there was a real chance this would be it. But I do. I think soccer's it's not taking off. People are like, "No, they're at the MLS and all these different things." It's still fourth place in America. It still is. Arguably fifth place. All right, next piece of audio in the Mix 94.1 audio dump. Let's check in with Olivia Wilde, who recently addressed criticism that she got over her relationship with Harry Styles. Let's listen in.
6: I think that people were mad. They were just, it's almost like the happiness made them mad. Like, I would like go to his shows and dance and people were like, oh good, she
1: for sure they hated your happiness. Are you kidding me? You're a celebrity, you're rich, you're beautiful. Of course we hate your happiness. Of course. Idolize them and then tear them down. Alright, next piece of audio in the Mix 94.1 audio dump. Let's check in with this great grandma here who got married in 1955 and didn't realize there was people taking pictures, and even more so, at least some video. Her great grandkids found it. They put it all together for her. Absolutely magical stuff here. Let's listen in.
7: "I never knew there were pictures. Wow. Everybody's so serious. I forgot how pretty that dress was. I picked that dress out in Chicago by myself. Look at all the hair I had. Wow. And then they take us around town."
8: "The whole town?"
7: "It's only one stop sign." "Oh, Al's black book."
9: "What was that?"
7: "His addresses of his girlfriends."
9: "Oh, really?
8: Were you burning?"
7: "It was empty."
1: Yeah, he didn't have any girlfriends except for grandma, of course. And how great for her. Like, hats off to her grandkids, our great-grandkids, for making this happen. But this just had to be absolutely magical for her. We're talking about an event 70 years ago, her wedding. And for her to be able to relive it and have that moment, it had to be unbelievably special. And that right there was your Mix 94.1 audio dump.
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6: Well, a very good Thursday morning to you, Canton. And wow, that was a lot of wet weather. And now the word is windy. Transitioning to partly cloudy skies here for your Thursday. Good morning. And we're looking at highs later around 80, but those winds 20 to 30 miles an hour sustained across our county, gusts as high as 40 plus.
17: partly cloudy skies, mid-50s and pleasant tonight. And then for your Friday, a mix of clouds and sunshine, upper 70s. I am staff meteorologist Holly Strano on Mix 94.1.
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So just send us a text, 330-450-9400 is the number. The keyword is coffee, and I hope you win it because I want to bring it to you.

0: 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Three things you need to know.
1: Where are all these foreign tourists going in the United States of America for the World Cup to eat? Well, we've got some insight on it. And they're not just eating there. They're using the clean bathrooms. They're buying a bunch of merchandise. And they're filling up their gas tanks or their petrol tanks. But the first thing you need to know today, Thursday, June 18th, new research about GLP-1 drugs say that use of them may actually lower violent behavior. So the research analyzed survey data from over 8,000 U.S. adults and found there was a connection when it came to violent behavior and use of GLP-1 medication. Now, they say that people were 60% less likely to act in a violent way. Now, obviously, there's still a lot of questions to be asked here. But if we're talking about a thinner, less violent population, how long until they're like, hey, we're just putting this in your water. It's fluoride now. You know what I mean? Like, at some point. Now, I know there's pushback and people are saying that, like, hey, when it comes to some of these GLP-1s, you know, there's things that people aren't thinking about. There's long-term consequences coming down the pipe, but all these different things. I don't know how medicine works. I don't know how aspirin works. But I do know people being less violent and thinner is something that they're going to want to push on us. So don't be surprised. I'm not saying it happens tomorrow or anything, but somewhere down the line, they're like, hey, you know what? Let's just put it in the water. It's going to be fine. Everyone will be thinner and less likely to beat each other down in a parking lot. All right. Second thing you need to know today, Thursday, June 18th. If you're feeling nostalgic out there, well, you're not alone. Social media has got a new trend, and I want to buy into this. I'm telling you, I really do. It all has to do with the summer of 2026 becoming the summer of 2016. If you think back 10 years, and boy, oh boy, is it hard to believe that this was 10 years ago, but if you think back 10 years, 2016 felt pretty great, right? I think this was before a lot of things started to derail in our country. A lot of the division, while existed, I don't think necessarily existed in the same capacity than it does right now. I think economic times were better. The Cavaliers were on their way to winning an NBA championship. We were all fired up from that. It was hot. Remember how hot it was in the summer of 2016? I remember the apartment I lived in. This was before me and my wife were married. Certainly before we had kids. We were younger. Everything was going on. We had a lot of stuff going on. So, yeah, you know what? I am going to try to live the summer of 2026 like it's the summer of 2016. I'm in on this. I like it. All right, the third thing you need to know today, Thursday, June 18th, World Cup fans, obviously here in the United States of America, they're coming, they're seeing all the American stereotypical things, and one of the places where foreign World Cup fans are flocking to right now is Buc-ee's. This place is so wild to me, man. I've never been to one of these things, and honestly, I think I might boycott it. I'm going to be real with you. The way that this thing has become not just, hey, here's another store, but a cultural identity piece in the past, like, what, 5 years? Not even, right? I mean, summer 2021, what was anybody talking about Buc-ee's? And now people who go to this thing, it is like a tent revival. It is like those people are there. They're spending merchandise. They're telling you about those beaver nuggets. They're telling you all about how the brisket's so good. The best brisket you're ever going to have in your life. The cleanest bathroom you're ever going to poop in. And I'm just like, oh my gosh, it's a gas station. But there's 108 pumps. What do I need 108 pumps for? And then the merchandise. The merchandise of this place, man. If you go into one of those Buc-ee's, you come out looking like an Ohio State fan on game day. You have the hat. You got the pants. What is that, Bucknut or whatever that guy is? Got your face painted up like the beaver. Buc-ee's, we love it. And now people from other countries are coming in here and they're saying, we got to go to Buc-ee's. Dude, the marketing of that place, the ability for them to do what they did. Listen, I can be a hater all I want to, but they don't need Matt Fantone's approval. They have a cult. And now it's worldwide. Oh my gosh. I was talking about, is soccer going to spread in America because of the World Cup? No, America, Buc-ee's, is going to spread all over the world because of the World Cup. That's what's going to happen. The three things you need to know, there's all three of them right here for you on Mix 94.1.
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14: Well, good Thursday morning, Canton, and man, that was a soaker, right? Windy is going to be the word for Thursday. Windy, a mix of clouds and sunshine and upper 70s to near 80 degrees. Winds 20 to 30 miles an hour sustained across Starr County, gusts 40 plus. We'll have partly cloudy skies, mid-50s tonight. Tomorrow's Friday, friends, a mix of clouds and sunshine and upper 70s. I am Staff Meteorologist Holly Strano on Mix 94.1.
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1: Mixed Mornings with Matt Fantone. 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
2: Yep, today, Thursday, June 18th, National Dump the Pump Day. So moving people without using gasoline, without using fossil fuels is what they're getting at here. So obviously right now, I think a lot of people wish they could do that. The idea of whether you're walking more, utilizing like a bicycle or maybe a scooter or something like that, some other sort of vehicle, even public transportation, all of those help with that, but people aren't willing to do it. There's this part of me, it's like, gosh, gas is so expensive. I just, you know what, maybe I should do this. And I'm like, nah, I'm not going to walk. That's going to take forever. Today also, National Go Fishing Day, which I think you should go fishing. When it comes down to it, the idea of spending some time outside, just getting the line wet. I don't know if you're going to catch anything or not. You control the controllables in life. But you go out there, you spend some time, and all of a sudden, memories get made. And, like, I have so many great memories of me, my brother, my dad, my grandpa, all of us just going out and, like, going fishing. And I'm telling you right now, we were not good fishermen. We weren't. But it was a great time. So, yeah, get out there and go fishing today. Speaking of fish, today is also National Clean Your Aquarium Day, which I always say it's a little separation on those 2 days. We already have fish-involved day. Go fishing. I just gave a spiel about that. And now you're asking me to talk about the fish that are in the aquarium? Next week, 2 weeks from now, 3 weeks from now, if we do the aquarium day. So you know what? We're skipping over the clean your aquarium day. I hope it's not too dirty because we already did a fish thing. Today is also National Splurge Day. So your budget, who cares about that? Moderation. Not my problem. National Splurge Day. All about treating yourself, right? Treat yourself. So get out there. Let the hair down. let the debit card go wild. And spend on something decadent. Today also Autistic Pride Day here in the United States of America. And obviously the understanding of autism far greater than it was a long time ago. And I would say that like the culture and the community, I don't have a close relationship to this community, but I would have to assume has kind of followed suit, that there are a lot more people and a lot more acceptance and a lot more awareness when it comes to autism, people with autism, the broadness of it, you know, all of those things. I would assume that's gotten better, and hopefully so. So happy National Autistic Pride Day for those out there who are in that world. What day is it, you ask? Well, now you know. And you found out right here on Mix 94.1.
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4: And the news brought to you by Crown Heating and Cooling, family-owned and operated, serving the residential and commercial heating and cooling needs since 1960. More information about the supposed Ohio-based ringleader of that plan to attack the president's UFC birthday events last weekend. Investigators located a journal attributed to Tyson Proper from the Mount Vernon area in Knox County. The writings purport that the government is controlled by people who worship demonic figures. Court filings also indicate the journal included a hit list. A familiar name in the fresh bread business going away in a few weeks. Youngstown-based Schwebel Baking Company liquidating its business, closing all operations, including production, retail, and distribution facilities in 3 states. Residents of another section of Colonial Boulevard Northeast will hear construction noise and see the dust flying as phase 2 starts. The contractor will work on the eastbound side.

0: first.
1: Residents will still be able to get to their homes. They won't, you know, block them out. Maybe for some small periods of time, you know, when they're working maybe right in front of a driveway or right in front of a house or pouring a, you know, a new apron.
0: That's Canton traffic engineer Nick Lucas. Victory parade for the NBA champion New York Knicks in Manhattan today. 10,000 members of the NYPD will be assigned to the planned event. The Guardians lost to the Brewers last night 9-4, and they play a day game today. I'm Pam Cook.
2: Hey, guys.
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1: And we will kick things off with Olivia Wilde, who recently was on a podcast talking about what it was like to date Harry Styles and what the public's reaction was.
2: I think that people were mad. They were just, it's almost like the happiness made them mad. Like, I would like go to his shows and dance and people were like, oh, Gucci.
1: Yeah, you're a celebrity. Of course your happiness makes us angry. That's what it's all about. That's what it is. You worship them and then you sacrifice them. So, I mean, I'm sure Olivia Wilde experiences in a different way when it's a relationship like that too. I mean, it's the same thing with Taylor Swift, right? And Travis Kelce. You feel it all the time. Those people are just there existing and they're like, oh, I'm so angry about this. All right. Next piece of audio inside of the Mix 94.1 audio dump. Speaking of celebrities, Tom Hanks, Tim Allen, out there doing the tour, you know, hey, stopping by, doing the shows, doing the interviews, doing the podcast, doing all that different stuff. And it was recently revealed to Tom Hanks and Tim Allen that Woody has a last name.
3: By the way, I only recently discovered that Woody has a surname.
4: I had no idea. The Sheriff? Woody what?
3: Woody Pride.
4: Oh.
3: Double twist. Jesse's full name is Jessica Jane Pride.
5: Oh, wait a minute. I'd heard this that they might be related.
3: I think that means your siblings.
4: No, yeah. Distant cousins, please. Please.
5: There's something in there. Was it one of the guys on the internet that gets these names? I heard that same thing.
4: How did they find this out? I play the guy. I didn't realize I had a surname.
1: The voices of Woody and Buzz Lightyear there, finding out something about Toy Story. And I'm excited about Toy Story 5. We watched Toy Story 1 not long. I got littles at home. And I know this is going to end up taking over my life. And me and my wife said, well, let's try to, like, you know, build this excitement. Let's try to lead it up to it. And it's just like, did you know how much merchandise is about to be in my house by the end of summer? Like, as we get them more and more hyped about this, and as it starts rolling out at Target, it's going to be ridiculous. All right. Next piece of audio in the Mix 94.1 audio dump. Let's check in with Kevin Bacon. Another celebrity makes the audio dump. 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
6: You know me as Kevin Bacon, but on Wednesdays, I'm Kevin Bean. 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They're packed with protein and fiber. 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You save money and animals.
1: 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You got some of that bacon in those beans. You're absolutely delicious. All right, next piece of audio outside the Mix 94.1 audio dump. Let's keep the celebrity thing going here. This time, checking in with Travis Kelce, who got two celebrities mixed up, Jimmy Buffett and Warren Buffett. Here's the story.
7: A guy comes up and says, dude, Buffett's here. He wants to meet you. I'm like, that's big money. I'm like, I am way too hammered to say hello to this guy. I started talking finances. Meet Buffett, I'll shake his hand, and man, we have the best conversation I've ever had in my life. The man is literally smiling from ear to ear. I'm thinking, I'm going to be rich here soon. He's going to bank me on the bond of his investments. And he starts telling a story in high school when he picked up the guitar for the first time. And I was like, no way! Warren Buffett played the guitar? And then got tapped on the shoulder because he had to go sing Margaritaville.
1: Say what you want to say about Mr. Taylor Swift right there. The dude has that charisma. He has that ability to turn it on. He has that it factor. And I can guarantee you that when he decides to call it a career, because let's be real, it's not like there's a ton of gas left in that tank when it comes to him being a pro football player. There is plenty of gas in his media tank. There's just no doubt that guy's going to have a camera on him, whether it's for Fox, whether it's for college football, whether, who knows. But someone somewhere will be like, yeah, Travis, right here, look into this camera. And that was your Mix 94.1 audio dump.
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9: Well, a very good Thursday morning to you, Canton. And wow, that was a lot of wet weather. And now the word is windy. Transitioning to partly cloudy skies here for your Thursday. Good morning. And we're looking at highs later around 80, but those winds, 20 to 30 miles an hour sustained across our county, gusts as high as 40 plus. Partly cloudy skies, mid-50s and pleasant tonight. And then for your Friday, a mix of clouds and sunshine, upper 70s. I am staff meteorologist Holly Strano on Mix 94.1.
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1: All right, first thing you need to know today, Thursday, June 18th. International World Cup fans here in North America, in the United States, and they've got one destination on their mind. It's Bucky's gas stations. And I've said it before, I'll say it again. For Bucky's to become this like cultural movement that it's become, in the amount of time that it has, truly astonishes me. People who stop at a gas station one time on their way to vacation now all of a sudden feel like this is a brand that exemplifies who they are as a human. Now, they've done it through the beaver nuggets. They've done it through the jerky. They've done it through the clean bathrooms, the, you know, 48 gas pumps on each side of it. And it's going worldwide now. These foreigners are coming over to the country and they're saying, hey, we got to get to Bucky's. So I don't want to be anti-Bucky's, but there's this part of me. It's like I feel like I have to make a stand. It feels like a cult right now. It feels like there's this growing. And when somebody walks through those doors, they walk back out and they've got like the 44 ounce giant plastic cup. And they've got the beaver nuggets on their breath. And they've got the hat and they've got the sweatshirt and they've got the shorts. And then they've got some sort of like Bucky's necklace or something like that. It does. It feels like a cult right now. So I don't know where the nearest one is, like the Dayton area, right? But it's continuing to spread. And I assume the World Cup is just going to have it spread more. It's like a virus. It's going to be everywhere. Beaver nuggets all over the place. All right, second thing you need to know today, Thursday, June 18th. Toy Story 5 coming soon to a theater near you. I think actually tonight is the opening night at some theaters. And then tomorrow night, people are actually going to be there. They're calling for it to be the biggest Toy Story ever. And actually, Tom Hanks, the voice of Woody, and Tim the Tool Man Taylor, the voice of Buzz Lightyear, recently were on a podcast getting interviewed and found out that Woody the Cowboy, Woody the Sheriff, well, he's got a real last name. Here's a little bit of the audio.
2: By the way, I only recently discovered that Woody has a surname.
3: I had no idea. The sheriff? What?
2: Woody Pride.
3: Oh.
2: Double twist. Jesse's full name is Jessica Jane Pride.
4: Oh, wait a minute. I'd heard this that they might be related.
2: I think that means you're siblings.
3: No, yeah. Distant cousins, please. Please.
4: There's something in there. Was it one of the guys on the internet that gets these names? I heard that same.
3: How did they find this out? I play the guy. I didn't realize I had a surname.
1: And here's the thing, man. Toy Story 5, whether it's good or whether it's bad, it's going to make money. It is. It's going to make money. Nostalgia is a powerful, and I mean a powerful drug. And I can't say that I'm going to be innocent of this. Like, there is something about these, you know, characters and these stories that you've seen growing up and were a part of your life that as a parent, you're like, well, yeah, of course. I like Ninja Turtles, so of course I'm going to put Ninja Turtles in front of my kids. And they know it. And they know it, and they're never going to turn it off. So when it's Toy Story 48, it's going to be like those Now That's What I Call Music CDs, dude. It is going to be Toy Story 73. And they'll use artificial intelligence to keep Tom Hanks and you know, Tim Allen alive. All right, third thing you need to know today, Thursday, June 18th. A new study, surprising to some people. I'm shocked about this, honestly. GLP-1 drugs in a study were found to lower violent behavior. So this was thousands and thousands of Americans who are on these GLP-1 drugs. And it turns out they were 60% less likely to have engaged in violent behavior during the study than other people, which is crazy, right? You would think the idea of like, hey, you're on a diet, you're losing weight, all these different things would make you more violent. You'd be more upset about stuff, but no. Now, I know a lot of people who have taken these GLP-1s say that it just makes you so that you're not hungry. So maybe that's a part of it. Does it shut off the hangry in your brain? Now, a lot of people pointing at this and saying, obviously more research needs to be done. Listen, I'm not a scientist. I don't know that stuff. But if this is the case, and these GLP-1s can have you lose weight, and they can have you be less violent, dude, I'm telling you right now, these things are going to be in the water like it's fluoride. These things are going to be like shoved down our throats like it's nothing, because number one, the healthcare costs go down because everyone's not dealing with obesity problems. And then number two, the violent crime goes down. All of a sudden, dude, this is a win-win. I can't see this not being a thing. So GLP-1's coming to a water supply near you soon, I think. The three things you need to know. There's all three of them right here for you on Mix 94.1.
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9: Well, good Thursday morning, Canton. And man, that was a soaker, right? Windy is going to be the word for Thursday. Windy, a mix of clouds and sunshine, and upper 70s to near 80 degrees. Winds 20 to 30 miles an hour sustained across Starr County, gusts 40 plus. We'll have partly cloudy skies, mid 50s tonight. Tomorrow's Friday, friends. A mix of clouds and sunshine in upper 70s. I am staff meteorologist Holly Strano on Mix 94.1.
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1: All right, let's get it started out there on the wrestling mat with the head coach of the Perry High School girls team receiving the 2026 USMC Battles 1 Section 2 Head Coach of the Year. Congratulations to Coach Ramos, who led the Panthers to their first Ohio High School Athletic Association Team State Championship and was voted Stark County Coach of the Year for his first season. Three different wrestlers, including Mia Forberg, Emma Shepherd, and Carolyn Geckler, all won state titles under Coach Ramos. Huge congratulations to him. Huge congratulations to those young ladies. Certainly the program, the school out there in Perry, it has to be a huge point of pride. And I honestly have been blown away by how much girls wrestling has blown up. I mean, when I was in high school, it was an unheard of thing. And now, like 20 years later, it's like a thriving scene here in Stark County. So a big thumbs up to Coach Ramos and then certainly all the other people involved in it, man. Next piece of Stark County positivity. Let's bring it back here to Canton, Ohio, where over at the McKinley Museum, they're going to be showcasing a new exhibit called A Legacy Revived, which will be showcasing Stark County's rich Black history. The ribbon cutting ceremony, the Freeze Community Celebration, goes down tomorrow to honor the Juneteenth holiday. It starts at 6. It goes on until 8:30. It's housed inside the McKinley Museum. And I talked to the curator of the African-American History Museum inside the McKinley Museum, Dr. Tamika Ellington, in February. And it's so awesome that this is coming to life. And this is their first exhibit. And this is their first opportunity to really show off what they've been working on. So a huge thumbs up to them. And a huge thumbs up to the McKinley Library and Museum over there. That place is awesome. It has so much great Stark County history. And then, like, stuff that your kids love. We're going to be out there for the Monumental 4th. I love that place. You can take the steps. You can do the steps. But there's a lot more to it. Go check it out. Next place is Stark County Positivity. Let's head over to Walsh University, where they just announced, thanks to a gift from the Beery family, they're going to be able to upgrade the baseball facilities over there at Walsh. So this is the largest gift that Walsh Athletics has ever gotten. And while the amount wasn't released, it's going to be enough to do things like that synthetic turf, a new scoreboard, improvements to the batting cages, making things better for fans and for the athletes. So big congratulations to the powers that be. Certainly the baseball team over there at Walsh. Swords up. That's what they say, right? Swords up. All right, and our final slice of Stark County Positivity. Want to make sure one more time, I give a huge thumbs up to everybody who was involved in We Believe in Canton last night. The Canton Police Department, they're like they're the ones who put it all together. And then a bunch of great community partners roll out. Mix 94.1, always happy to be a part of things. And it was a party yesterday. My kids ended up coming out, a ton of other families there as well. And, you know, we had the biggest bounce house in Stark County. We had the fire hose spraying. I was hanging out with, you know, Project Rebuild and the Be a Better Me Foundation. And, you know, it was great vibes. Hot dogs were awesome. And the good news is we're going to do another one in like 2 weeks. So just keep listening. I'll tell you all the details, okay? But shout out to everybody who came out to We Believe in Canton. Always great to hang out with you guys. And that's what Stark County Positivity is all about. Bringing a community together. And if you ever see this kind of stuff, you're ever a part of this kind of stuff, you volunteer at something, maybe you benefit from one of these kind of things, let me know about it. 330-450-9400 is the number. You tell me about the good stuff. I'll tell everybody else. It's Stark County Positivity, and it's right here for you on Mix 94.1.
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3: The news brought to you by Crown Heating and Cooling, family owned and operated, serving the residential and commercial heating and cooling needs since 1960. Phase 2 of the Colonial Boulevard reconstruction project in Canton gets in gear soon. Work will be done from where Part 1 left off to Roland Avenue.
4: Eventually all the way to Maple, but this project is the remainder of the boulevard section from just east of Gibbs through the intersection of Roland.
3: Some sanitary sewer work has been done, but work directly involving the road like with the water lines and storm drains starts soon. Traffic engineer Nick Lucas says the $3.36 million project includes replacement of pavement. Vice President J.D. Vance expected to travel to Switzerland tomorrow to participate in a ceremonial signing of a memorandum of understanding with Iran. Comes after President Trump and Iran's leaders already put pen on dotted lines. Meanwhile, the deal has many lawmakers, including Republicans in Washington, frustrated and angry, with one saying it's the biggest foreign policy blunder in history. Second young adult charged in the Old West End Festival mass shooting in Toledo has been arrested. 20-year-old Kenai Taylor was picked up in Columbus. And we are going to see a victory parade for the NBA champion New York Knicks today in Manhattan. Gets underway at 10 o'clock this morning. 10,000 New York police officers will be on hand. Guardians lost to the Brewers last night, 9-4. I'm Pam Cook.
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0: That's another lost ball. 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

0: right there. Mixed Mornings with Matt Fantone. That's a Thursday. And as always, thank you so much for being on board. You know that I appreciate you. Just want to remind you of a couple of things. 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So here's what I want you to do. 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Anytime you hear Alex Warren, you text in the keyword tickets to 330-450-9400, and you, my friend, could be a winner. Also, wanted to shout out everybody who was out at We Believe in Canton one more time. Thank you guys for being a part of things. I love those events. Always great to be on them. Other than that, though, head over to mix941.com. Dough for dad. I'm a dad, and I would like $1,000. I'd be happy if my kids gave that to me. Or you can keep it to yourself and just show your dad, because you know what? Your dad's going to be happy for you. Dad loves financial responsibility. He loves a good come up right there. So, dough for dads, mix941.com. Get a piece of that action. Other than that, though, that's the wrap up for me. I got to go work on this parade float. I got stuff I got to get done here. This is a big deal. So, you guys enjoy the rest of your Thursday. I'll be back tomorrow morning, 6 a.m., right here on Mix 94.1. You guys have a great day. Bye now.
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1: 94.1 Weather.
16: Well, a very good Thursday morning to you, Canton. And wow, that was a lot of wet weather. And now the word is windy. Transitioning to partly cloudy skies here for your Thursday. Good morning. And we're looking at highs later around 80, but those winds 20 to 30 miles an hour sustained across our county, gusts as high as 40 plus. Partly cloudy skies, mid-50s and pleasant tonight. And then for your Friday, a mix of clouds and sunshine, upper 70s. I am Staff Meteorologist Holly Strano on Mix 94.1.
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Mix 94.1, good morning. I'm Marissa, happy Thursday. And starting with Alex Warren, and we've had tickets all this week, so hopefully you know what to do right about now. 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

Mix 94.1, The Maternal Instinct doc that is now on Netflix. It's got me going down this rabbit hole like Mackenzie Shirilla and that whole case right here in Ohio. I mean, whew, I'm mind blown. If you haven't watched this documentary just yet, it's a woman who faked a 10-month pregnancy to keep her man. It's wild. So you've got to go ahead and check it out this weekend on Netflix. It's called Maternal Instinct, Mix 94.1. Just when I-

0: That's another lost ball. 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

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So we are so close to Father's Day now, just a couple days away. 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We've made it pretty fun, and you know, it makes you look busy in the office. There's always that benefit. 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
21: Hey there, Stark County. As we continue through your Thursday, it is windy, a mix of clouds and sunshine, and around 80 later this afternoon. Those winds, though, wow, 20 to 30 miles an hour sustained, gusts as high as 40 plus. Partly cloudy skies getting into tonight, pleasant overnight lows in the mid 50s, a mix of sun and clouds for your Friday, upper 70s for highs. I am staff meteorologist Holly Strano on Mix 94.1.
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0: Mix 94.1, got a windy start to the day. I mean, depending on how you hit that wind, that's got some force to it. So be careful. You might get blown over at parts, but high of about 80, so rather comfy in between the gusts. But we'll get through the workday together. We've got more of your favorites coming up, and you can always hit us up in the studio, 330-450-9400. 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

Mix 94.1 as we get set for America's birthday. We're doing it in a monumental way with the fireworks, the food trucks, the family fun, all the live entertainment, including the Canton Symphony Orchestra, Matt Fantone broadcasting live, and we got your soundtrack right here on your radio. And we'll be on the grounds at McKinley National Memorial Thursday, July 2nd, with that party starting at 4.

It's Mix 94.1. I was just talking about the 4th of July, and some big things have been announced for NBC's Macy's 4th of July fireworks special. You've got Post Malone, Shaboozey, and Noah Conda headline. He's on Mix 94.1.

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0: 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Could it be something from the 90s? Could it be something from the early 2000s? Maybe you're going to really just throw a curveball my way. 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
12: Hey there, Stark County. As we continue through your Thursday, it is windy, a mix of clouds and sunshine, and around 80 later this afternoon. Those winds, though, wow. 20 to 30 miles an hour sustained, gusts as high as 40 plus. Partly cloudy skies getting into tonight. Pleasant overnight lows in the mid-50s. A mix of sun and clouds for your Friday. Upper 70s for highs. I am staff meteorologist Holly Strano on Mix 94.1.

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Miley for Dina in Alliance on Mix 94.1. As we continue here, the All Request Lunch is underway. If you hear us play Alex Warren, we've got your chance to see him in Cleveland next week. 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

See, that's what the All Request Lunch is really all about. Those curveballs that you throw me. That is Color Me Bad, right back to the early 90s. Mix 941-330-450-9400 if you do have a request. And do you see there's a new top dog in fast food? You know, usually in surveys, it's Chick-fil-A. But somehow Jersey Mike's took over. I'm a little baffled, but you know what? Good for them. It's Mix 941.

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0: New Taylor Swift on Mix 94.1, and part of me wants to be like, I'm so glad she's back, as if she was gone. You know, she just had that whole album that is very lovey-dovey Travis Kelce infused. You know, here we are almost going back to, like, early Taylor with that one. It's called I Knew It, I Knew Ya. It's on the new Toy Story 5 soundtrack. That is officially in theaters tomorrow, which I feel like is an early birthday gift for me because my birthday's next week. I love Toy Story. Like, my home workspace, Woody and Buzz are overlooking it right now just to make sure that it's safe. You know, that's how I operate, just in case you didn't know. More of your requests are next. It's Mix 94.1.
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13: Hey there, Stark County. As we continue through your Thursday, it is windy. A mix of clouds and sunshine and around 80 later this afternoon. Those winds, though, wow. 20 to 30 miles an hour sustained, gusts as high.

0: is 40 plus. Partly cloudy skies getting into tonight. Pleasant. Overnight lows in the mid-50s. A mix of sun and clouds for your Friday. Upper 70s for highs. I am staff meteorologist Holly Strano on Mix 94.1.
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5: Hey there, Stark County. As we continue through your Thursday, it is windy, a mix of clouds and sunshine, and around 80 later this afternoon. Those winds, though, wow. 20 to 30 miles an hour sustained. Gusts as high as 40 plus. Partly cloudy skies getting into tonight. Pleasant. Overnight lows in the mid-50s. A mix of sun and clouds for your Friday. Upper 70s for highs. I am staff meteorologist Holly Strano on Mix 94.1.
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Well, hello there. It's Mix 94.1. I'm Java Joel. Coming up in like 15 minutes, I'm going to play a song by Alex Warren. As soon as you hear it, come on, text the word tickets to 330-450-9400, but only if you want to go see him live a week from Saturday up in Cleveland. It's anytime I play a song by Alex Warren, this is the final day to try to win those tickets. 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

0: That's another lost ball. 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
16: Good Thursday afternoon, Stark County. I hope the day is treating you well. And it's windy, Canton. Partly cloudy skies. Around 80 this afternoon. Winds 20 to 30. Gusts as high as 40 plus. Getting into this evening and tonight, partly cloudy skies. Lows will be in the mid-50s, which is very nice. A mix of clouds and Friday sunshine, upper 70s for highs tomorrow. I am Staff Meteorologist Holly Strano on Mix 94.1.
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His record label says he's got a new song coming out next Friday. Brand new song called Time of My Life. You'll hear the new Benson Boone first right here. Mix 94.1.

Final day to try to win those Alex Warren tickets for the show in Cleveland a week from Saturday up at Rocket Arena. Anytime we play one of his songs, just text the word tickets to 330-450-9400. And you could be going to see him live. Alex Warren, live in Cleveland. Get ready. I'm going to play one of his songs very, very soon. Mix 94.1.

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1: Brand new way to report issues here in the city of Canton. 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Is there a crackhead button? No, I'm kidding. I like to report a crackhead. No, that's the City of Canton's new See, Click, Fix app. It's free. 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
2: 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She's not really been in the news all that much lately. Maybe she's ever since that DWI, she's been sort of quiet. And she's okay. So. Brit, kicking off the 330 back. Mix 94.1.

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Three throwbacks in a row. Right at 3:30 for the 330. And get ready Tuesday, every hour between 8 a.m. and 5 p.m. on the 10s. Giving you some final chances to win your way into the big-ass stadium tour with Post Malone and Jelly Roll. It's going to be happening all day this Tuesday. 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
13: Well, good Thursday afternoon, Star County. I hope the day is treating you well, and it's windy, Canton. Partly cloudy skies. Around 80 this afternoon, winds 20 to 30, gusts as high as 40 plus. Getting into this evening and tonight, partly cloudy skies. Lows will be in the mid-50s, which is very nice. A mix of clouds and Friday sunshine, upper 70s for highs tomorrow. I am Staff Meteorologist Holly Strano on Mix 94.1.
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No, Mix 94.1, of course. Country Fest going on at Clay's Resort, Jellystone Park. It's going on now through Saturday. I guess tonight, Treaty Oak Revival is performing live. Never heard of them. Tomorrow night, Zach Top performing live. Never heard of him or her or them. I don't even know. And then Saturday, heard of this guy, Kane Brown. They've been trying to make Kane Brown a star for years. He's doing his thing at Clay's Resort, Jellystone Park for Country Fest. 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

Toy Story 5 looking at a massive opening weekend. Some analysts say it could reach as high as $175 million, which would be the biggest debut in Toy Story franchise history. From the soundtrack, Taylor Swift, I Knew It, I Knew You, and nobody plays it more than Mix 94.1.

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8: Good Thursday afternoon, Star County. I hope the day is treating you well, and it's windy, Canton. Partly cloudy skies. Around 80 this afternoon, winds 20 to 30, gusts as high as 40 plus. Getting into this evening and tonight, partly cloudy skies. Lows will be in the mid-50s, which is very nice. A mix of clouds and Friday sunshine, upper 70s for highs tomorrow. I am Staff Meteorologist Holly Strano on Mix 94.1.
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2: 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He was kind of a jerk. 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

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This is the final hour that we're doing this contest. 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

Now, it's true. Schweibel's Baking up in Youngstown is closing. Been making breads and rolls here in Northeast Ohio for over 120 years. They plan to operate through the 4th of July weekend. And then after that, no more Schweibel's on your grocery store shelves. That's kind of sad. Best wishes to all the folks up there. 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
10: Well, good Thursday evening, Canton, and my gosh, is it lovely. It almost had that autumnish vibe again today, and we're looking at partly cloudy skies as we head through this evening and the overnight hours. Keep the windows open. It's feeling terrific. Mid-50s by early Friday. And Stark County, PGIF to lots of sunshine. Highs in the mid to upper 70s for tomorrow. I am staff meteorologist Holly Strano on Mix 94.1.
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1: Yay,
0: with Derek Zachary.
1: Baby Friday.
0: Junior Friday, almost Friday.
1: Yeah.
0: Friday Junior.
1: Aww.
0: Did you have Nick Jr. growing up? Are you too young for that?
1: No, I did. That's what the the Backyardigans on Nick Jr.
0: Oh my God. Maybe. I don't know. That's like that has to be like version 12. That's not what I know Nick Jr.
1: Well,
0: anyway,
1: what do you know it to be?
0: Like Rugrats and like, well, I guess that was Nickelodeon.
1: Oh, yeah, I watched Rugrats.
0: Anyway, like probably the reruns.
1: Well, yeah.
0: Audrey and me, Eric Zachary. XYZ with Eric Zachary. Jordan's still finishing up his honeymoon. He flies home tomorrow. He'll not be on the show tomorrow. I'm not going to do that to him. But we'll be back full force on Monday. In the meantime,
1: yeah.
0: It's just the Millennial versus Gen Z show. I'm finding out so much about myself and your generation, Audrey.

0: XYZ with Derek Zachary. If the company that produced your show doesn't submit you for an Emmy, just do it yourself. I didn't know you could do that.
1: Well, yeah, apparently you can.
0: Yeah, XYZ with Derek Zachary, your XYZ ENT Entertainment Report, all brought to you by Eglin's Best.
1: So, Brittany Allen, yeah. She guest starred in season 2 of The Pit. Mm-hmm. She unfortunately dies in the show. She kind of has like a big role.
2: Spoiler.
1: Well, sorry, yeah. It's been out. Yeah. Her name is Roxy in the show. That's her character's name. But she has decided to submit herself for an Emmy consideration. And I didn't know you could do that, but apparently it's super common. And apparently she has also done it before because, So she previously submitted herself for Emmy consideration for her role as Marissa Chandler on All My Children, which is a soap opera.
2: Yes.
1: And she won the Daytime Emmy Outstanding Young Actress in a Drama Series.
0: So I wanted to make fun of it at first. I was like, oh, this is very like pick me. And then I read the story and I was like, okay, she was supposed to be in 8 of the 15 episodes of the season.
1: And
0: that's what justifies a supporting actress character. Yeah. They cut her out of the 8th episode.
1: Yeah.
0: So her death on the show wasn't shown.
1: Yeah.
0: She on paper was only on 7 of 15 episodes. HBO opted to submit other people from The Pit instead of her. Mm-hmm. And she's like, hey, I get it. This isn't like a me versus them thing, but like, I feel like I was a huge part of the season, which she was. So she submitted herself. And I love that. And I feel like that's the kind of energy I need to continue with because I'm never going to get nominated for an award. So I'm just going to start nominating myself.
1: Yeah. I read what she said too. And she was like, somebody's got to do it. She was like, I'm proud of myself and I'm proud of my work. And like,
0: I love it.
1: Yeah. I think that's awesome. I think that's great. So, apparently, you and I should submit ourselves for an Emmy.
0: Should we submit the show without Jordan? This is a joke, just to see if like XYZ with Eric and Audrey gets picked
1: up. Or we could submit just Jordan and not tell him.
0: No, because then he'll win and then I'll never hear the end of it. I don't like that. All right, Brittany Allen submits herself for an Emmy consideration on her guest starring role on The Pit. It's XYZ with Eric Zachary, XYZ ENT Entertainment Report, all brought to you by Eggland's Best.
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0: Survivor animated animal movie.
1: Yeah.
0: Are these just words that you put together,
1: no,
0: Audrey?
1: No, this is a thing that's happening.
0: Like Survivor the TV show?
1: Yeah, so Survivor the TV show is started, they're in the works for a Survivor, like a movie with animals, animated film with Paramount. Jeff Probst is executive producing it.
0: So it's going to be like a Zootopia.
1: It's literally just like Utopia or Sing, but it's Survivor.
0: Okay.
1: And so I'm like, okay, we're going to keep doing it. I love Survivor. It doesn't need to be animated animals. Not everything needs to be animated
0: Survivor
1: animals.
0: Survivor inherently is unscripted. So you're going to script a Survivor, basically.
1: Well, I feel like you have varying opinions on that.
0: I do. I don't like it. But yeah, okay. Also, this is just Madagascar. Like that's.
1: I know.
0: All right. Survivor, the animated animal movie is coming out. It's XYZ. Just

0: XYZ throwback is coming up on the way. I think this might be the first time I've ever played Audrey in this game.
1: I know. I'm so excited. I feel like I have a good chance because I usually pull these.
0: So Audrey usually selects three songs that all came out in the same year. It's up to Jordan and I to figure out what year that is because Jordan is remote. He's here, but he's remote.
2: Yep, I'm here.
0: There's a little bit of a delay. We figured it's fair for him to continue to play game show host, and he pulled the songs. I can't remember the last time. Jordan, we used to rotate, I think, before you were on the show, Audrey.
2: We
0: used to, like, rotate who pulled them.
1: Yeah.
0: But we've just kind of given that rule to Audrey, and we'll see how she fares.
2: Let's see it, Audrey.
0: What year did these three songs come out? XYZ Throwback, all brought to you by Progressive Insurance. It's coming up next.

0: right, you ready, Audrey?
1: I'm ready.
2: That sounded super fired up.
1: I am scared.
3: XYZ Throwback. Three songs. They all came out in the same year. We just got to figure out what year that is. You got a chance to guess after each song. Mm-hmm. Jordan pulled them this week.
4: Which that's right.
3: Know that you've done in this year. It's been a while.
1: Yeah, my hands are feeling a little numb. I feel like I have a lot to prove right now.
3: You okay?
1: I'm scared.
3: Okay, so we'll put a blood pressure cuff on Audrey, and here we go. Song number one. What year did this come out?
4: Marshmello and the Jonas Brothers, Leave Before You Love Me.
1: Okay. I've never heard this song in my life.
3: I was going to say, like, I'm very, very vaguely familiar.
4: Okay, how are we feeling? What are you?
3: Not great.
4: Do you have a date in mind?
3: Okay. Audrey?
1: Sure. Any ideas? I have, like, I know when it couldn't be.
3: Oh. 1901?
4: That's the first.
3: Sure.
4: Yeah, right?
3: Yeah, I know it's off one of their albums, obviously. I just don't know which one. Okay, song number two. Here we go.
5: What you know about rolling down in the deep?
1: Okay.
3: Oh. Okay.
4: Masked Wolf, Astronaut,
1: yeah.
4: The Ocean.
1: Yeah.
3: I was like, it's something Wolf. I don't. I remember an article specifically saying, like, how Masked Wolf is not going to be the next one hit wonder, which is very funny several years later.
4: Yeah, yeah. Okay. Year now? How do we feel?
3: I'm zeroing in.
4: Okay.
3: I kind of want to make Audrey guess first, though.
1: So. No, I need to hear the last one.
3: One more song. What year did these songs come out? Here we go.

0: This is like that 2018 to 2024 window where like everything.
1: Oh, it's just a blur.
0: Yeah, I mean, I don't like that everyone's talking about COVID again because of the cruise ship with the Honda virus or whatever it's called.
1: And, but these songs are in that kind of realm.
0: Yeah, so it's reminding me of that. Audrey, do you know what year?
1: Okay.
2: I'm thinking 2021.
0: 2021. That's a pretty good guess.
2: I think my guess
1: locking
2: is.
1: Locking it in?
2: Yeah, I'll lock that in.
0: I'm going to say 2020.
1: Oh, all right.
0: It has to be after 2022.
1: Final all right. Answer. We got 2021 and 2022.
0: Yep.
1: Audrey's a one take wonder right now. It's 2021.
2: Yo!
1: Audrey, let's go.
0: Throw your sweater off? Oh, was that already on your sweater?
2: It's a bolero, so it doesn't have a lot of structural integrity.
0: Oh, what?
2: I win.
0: Hang on. What did you just say you're wearing?
2: It's a bolero.
0: Bolero?
2: Yeah.
0: Like a bolo tie?
2: No, a bolero.
1: No, a bolero. Not a
2: it's
1: bolo
2: like a specific
1: tie.
2: Style of sweater typically worn in, like, I don't know, like ballets frequently.
1: Audrey, don't let him take you away from your ring. You just won.
2: I won.
0: What are you, a four-year-old?
2: And
0: we got it.
2: I didn't even know the first song.
0: All right.
2: I never win.
0: Audrey, you never win because you never play. Audrey, playing XYZ Throwback and taking it today. 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
2: Imagine jetting off to Jamaica.
0: Say it.
2: Jamaica.
0: Yeah, Audrey. Yeah. Jamaica. It's beaches, it's mountains, lively, yet laid back. It's luxurious and adventurous, and it's a vibe. It's a vacation.
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19: Well, good Thursday evening, Canton, and my gosh, is it lovely. It almost had that autumnish vibe again today, and we're looking at partly cloudy skies as we head through this evening and the overnight hours. Keep the windows open. It's feeling terrific. Mid-50s by early Friday. And Stark County, GIF to lots of sunshine, highs in the mid to upper 70s for tomorrow. I am staff meteorologist Holly Strano on Mix 94.1.
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0: was going to read the topic first, but Audrey just opened with, I have something to share. So the soapbox is yours, Audrey.
1: I mean, it's not really something that... Well, here's the thing. I keep killing plants. Oh. I keep killing
0: you
1: plants.
0: You seem like you'd be good at that.
1: I know. Everybody thinks that I'd be so good. I'd have such a green thumb.
0: Yeah, like, I'm very earthy. Like a major Miss Frizzle energy.
1: Yeah,
0: so.
1: Like I love to... I love taking care of things and like tinkering and whatever. I cannot keep plants alive to save my life.
0: Have you tried?
1: Yes. Okay. I don't know what I'm doing wrong. But this made me think, I was just wondering if there are other things that you have people that are always like, oh, I think you'd be good at this. And you're like, I actually can't do that.
0: Oh, yeah. So many things that people think I'm good at and I'm not.
1: Yeah.
0: Oh, yeah. Oh, my God. Yeah. Singing first and foremost, because people are like, you're on a microphone and you're on stage all the time. Right. Yeah. No. Oh, my God. I have so many things. Having it emotionally together.
1: Okay.
0: Not caring. I'm so bad at that. I care so much.
1: Okay.
0: I care so much what other people think. I'm running for the mayor of nothing at all times.
1: Okay.
0: We can keep going. All right. Yeah. All right. What's something that people think you're good at or they assume you'd be good at, but you're not? Like when the tall person's not good at basketball and everyone's like, what? That's crazy.
1: Oh my God. Don't even get me started.
0: All right. We'll talk about it next.

0: What's something that people always assume you're good at because of what you do, who you are, how you look, but you're really not. You actually are awful at it. Audrey, what's something that people assume that you'd be good at?
1: Well, okay, so the thing that made me start thinking about this is that I keep killing plants. It's summer now.
0: You do look like you'd be good
1: I would love to have a garden.
0: Caring for plants or being a botanist.
1: I just visited my parents. They have a beautiful, gorgeous garden.
0: Did
1: they
0: you
1: have
0: kill
1: tomatoes.
0: It?
1: They have a no, but I was like, I wish I could do this, and I just know that I can't. I kill every plant. But then we were talking earlier. And you brought up the tall person. People think the tall person's going to be good at basketball.
0: Oh, yeah.
1: I cannot tell you how many times in my life somebody has asked me if I play volleyball. It is so many. And I have never... The only time that I played volleyball, it was at like a camp.
0: Here's the thing.
1: And I got hit in the face. And it was... I never played volleyball again.
0: Like meet the parents style. I get that if someone doesn't know you, like from a purely visual standpoint, like, oh, she's tall, she looks athletic.
1: Yeah.
0: But like if you know Audrey for more than 5 minutes, I don't think you're good at sports in any capacity.
1: No.
0: I think a lot of people assume I can sing because I have a microphone in my hand all the time.
1: Yeah, I mean, that doesn't, especially because you have like a theater background.
0: And performance background. Yeah. My parents, my dad can sing really well.
1: Oh, I didn't know that.
0: No, not that. People also, I think because of like what I do and how I've navigated entertainment and how I may be perceived on camera or on the radio, people think I'm overly confident.
1: Sure.
0: And I'm so not.
1: Yeah.
0: Like I care so much what other people think.
1: Yeah,
0: and
1: absolutely.
0: I try to be like, don't let it get to you. Don't let it bother you. And like I've gotten better at managing it.
1: Sure.
0: But it took me 34 years to get here.
1: Yeah, absolutely.
0: And I think a lot of people think because like, and it's honestly, this is going to come out of more of a mental health moment, but like, because people think that I'm so confident, they perceive it as arrogance. And like, it's this like catch 22 where like, I have to maintain this certain like reflex of like, I know I'm good at this because I'm reassuring myself, but people think it's like me trying to prove that I'm like the best at everything.
1: Yeah, absolutely. I mean, I totally get that. I think that the second that you walk into a room and you know how to talk to people, people just assume that you're like,
0: mean, I have a very like commanding voice, like when I walk into a room or I'm directing a group of people.
1: Yeah.
0: But like, that's totally different than me being like, oh, I'm hot-ish. Like,
1: yeah, absolutely.
0: And I just, I think a lot of people think that about myself and I don't.
1: Yeah, of course.
0: People don't think I can skateboard. I'm actually a pretty decent skateboarder.
1: See, and
0: that's a surprise.
1: We'll talk about that next.
0: All right, it's X, Y, Z.
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0: XYZ with their Zachary. Dumb of the day. Audrey, you had someone to nominate?
1: Yeah, I mean, it's a group of people. Okay. So I just saw this interview with Anne Hathaway.
0: Nice.
1: Where did you say nuns?
0: I don't know.
1: No.
0: I was just trying to get you
1: okay,
0: in trouble.
1: Moving on. Anne Hathaway, she was hiring for a role and she kept getting like thank you notes back from mm-hmm. the people who applied. She realized that every single one of them was AI, was ChatGPT.
0: Oh no.
1: And so she was like, nobody is getting this like
0: this role because
1: nobody's getting this role. Don't reply to me with ChatGPT. That's crazy.
0: Yeah. People were using AI to like
1: to
0: write
1: their thank
0: submission.
1: Yous.
0: No.
1: Yeah, to write their thank yous. And I mean, I'm sure if they're using it to write their thank you, like that's the thing is if you use AI in like one thing when you're communicating,
0: sure.
1: you can just assume that it's being used ever. I mean, I think
0: I would.
1: So. Yeah.
0: I teach college students and they think I don't know the difference. I'm like, I can tell between your vernacular of how you speak versus how you type that that's not you.
1: Well, and get this is worse. The reason why she knew they were AI is because they were, some of them were the exact same.
0: Oh, like, oh yeah.
1: Like word for word.
0: They're all using the free version of ChatGPT.
1: Yeah. Which is just such a nightmare.
0: At least pay for
1: it. It's just a nightmare.
0: Dumb of the day.

0: More About Nothing is coming up next on XYZ with Eric Zachary. Fun facts, deep dives, little history lessons that you wouldn't otherwise know that you can take into your Memorial Day weekend.
1: That's right.
0: That said, we're learning about the man who had a life sentence in prison and then tried to argue a technicality.
1: Yes, that is correct.
0: I don't know. The little litigator in me is kind of so like, that, I get where he's coming from.
1: That's where I wanted to go. I want to bring out a little litigator.
0: Before we touch that, though, a little bonus fact for you.
1: In Ireland, Subway's bread, like the sandwich company, their bread is considered cake due to its high sugar content.
0: Good.
1: Yeah.
2: And you know what? That's what makes it so yummy.
0: Oh, you're an advocate for?
2: You guys know I love Subway.
1: That's right. You do love Subway.
0: Yep. I feel like they kind of fell off. Like, I don't see Subways that aren't in gas stations anymore.
2: Well, they, Jersey had, that, Mike's all day. They had that thing happen, you know?
0: Which
1: with
0: time?
1: Jared?
2: Well, that, and I mean, I was referencing that, but they also had the thing where their footlongs weren't actually a
1: footlong. Oh, yeah, that's right. They got sued for
2: and
1: that
2: I just
1: as well.
2: Feel like it was like, bow, bow, bow, and Subway just kind of accepted their
0: face.
1: Yeah. Yeah.
0: They're like, all right, we're moving in with BP.
2: I still love Subway.
0: More About Nothing, the man who claims that he served his life sentence, so he should be let out of prison next. Hang on.

0: More About Nothing on XYZ with Eric Zachary. 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This guy was serving a life sentence in prison.
1: Yes.
0: But due to a technicality, he argued, let me out.
1: And I kind of agree with you. Mm-hmm. So Benjamin Schreiber in 1996 was sentenced to life without parole in Iowa for bludgeoning a man to death.
0: Okay. So he deserved to be in jail.
2: That was going to be my question.
1: He should be in jail. Uh-huh. Now, in the 2010s, in 2015, he developed septic poisoning due to kidney stones, had to go to the hospital. He died technically for a minute.
0: He was pronounced dead.
1: Mm-hmm. He was pronounced dead for a full 60 seconds. Mm-hmm. Doctors brought him back. They got rid of the sepsis, and he still had to serve out his life sentence. 3 years later, he's talking to his people, his lawyers and everybody. He's like, hey, I technically died.
0: I did my life sentence.
1: Y'all should let me out. Now, it went to the Court of Appeals in Iowa, went back and forth for a while. A lot of people were litigating this. They ultimately were like, hey, bro, you did kill somebody,
0: right,
1: and they're not coming back.
0: Yeah.
1: So you got to stay.
0: I want to be clear, he should be in jail.
1: He should be in jail.
0: I'm not saying let him out. I would definitely argue this if I was him.
1: Yeah, no, so would I.
0: I mean,
1: so
0: he's the reason, like, when you're like, why do people get, like, triple life sentences? I'm like, that's why.
1: Exactly.
0: Like, you gotta die four more times, buddy. Start pulling out those cat lives.
1: Right.
0: That's crazy that he thought that would work.
1: And you know what? If I were the judge, I'd be like, hold on, wait a second.
0: I think if it was a different, I don't know what other crime you'd be in jail for life for, but, like, if it wasn't such a violent murder,
1: it wasn't such an obvious murder, like,
0: was like one of those like manslaughters and you got a crazy sentence.
1: Exactly. Right.
0: But like,
1: is open and shut.
0: They're like, you're going to get out and do it again.
1: Right. So,
0: okay, he's still in jail, I assume.
1: Yes,
0: died a second time. XYZ with Eric Zachary, the man who died briefly for 60 seconds, was pronounced dead. And then he claimed his life sentence in prison was over.
1: Yeah.
0: The judge was like, no, buddy. That's cute. XYZ with Eric Zachary, More About Nothing. 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